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1: Me too. I'm beautiful. I'm gonna go like straight up.
2: What the f-

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